And I would ask them if I could take you home. But I know what they'd say, that it's for the best.

I'd hold you tight, and there wouldn't be a reason why we would even have to say goodbye. If the world was ending, you'd come over right, right. If the world was ending, you would come over right, right.